thumping, and the jam is pumping. Look ahead, the crowd is jumping. Pump it up a little more, get the party going on the dance floor. See, 'cause that's where the party's at, and you find out.

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4: Yeah, it says right here.
3: Yeah, this place is kind of crazy.
4: It is kind of crazy, yo.
3: All right, well, let's go see him.
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0: 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I'm a baker. Put your hands in the air. Give me all your money.
1: This is the story of my baker. We